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1: Love is a Battlefield from Pat Benatar. 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I'm Jeff Stevens. 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
2: It's iHeartRadio and another episode of Carolina Focus. My name's Chris Rozak, and joining me today, once again, had her in last year as part of Warriors Always Rise. It is the sixth annual Stair Climb Challenge going on at Charlotte Motor Speedway for September 11th and the fallen firefighters and those who lost their lives on September 11th. Kate, welcome. How are you doing today?
3: I'm well. How are you?
2: Great. Thank you. Warriors Always Rise is the local nonprofit that's here in the Charlotte area, based out of Kannapolis, has been active for a number of years, and this is the biggest fundraiser of the year for Warriors Always Rise, the September 11th Stair Climb Challenge. It is happening Saturday, September 12th at Charlotte Motor Speedway. Full disclosure, I am associated with Warriors Always Rise. We have other members on the board who aren't here with us today, but Kate is our spokesperson about this stair climb because this is year number six, and we want to raise as much money as we possibly can for everyone within the area of Charlotte. I know we say we're based out of Kannapolis, but this does serve Cabarrus County, Mecklenburg County, Gaston County. Talk a little bit first about the stair climb and how it began and where we have come in the last 5 years, this being year number six of the stair climb.
3: Mm-hmm. So the first year we did just one stairwell and it was about two or three flights, and it was 20 first responders and a couple veterans, and raised a lot of money. I think it was about $25,000, $30,000 just in that 1 year. And they would go up and then they would come back down. And then we thought the next year, you know what, we need to make this bigger. And so we got with the Speedway and they gave us the grandstands and we opened it up and we had over 100 people and climbing with us. And so every year,

0: I want to keep going. Everybody just climbs together or goes back and gets somebody. It's a full day of camaraderie for sure.
1: So it is Saturday, September 12th, coming up here at Charlotte Motor Speedway. The Warriors Always Rise September 11th Stair Climb Challenge. 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You have Facebook and Instagram. Just search Warriors Always Rise, shortened as WAR, in Kannapolis, and you'll be able to find that. With the stair climb, morning of, kind of walk us through what somebody who has never done this before, because each and every year when we get up there, we have people that have participated in the climb 2, 3, 4 years in a row, some people all, which will be 6 years this year. Mm-hmm. But we have a lot of first time people that come and climb with us, and they may say, you know what, I didn't train for this. That's fine.
0: Yeah.
1: Or maybe some people say, I did train for this. That's fine too. It is open to all. Describe that day beginning on Saturday, September 12th.
0: So after registration, we typically do the invocation, the national anthem, and then we'll split everybody up in teams. We let the firefighters go first, since they are in full gear. We give them a couple minutes head start, and then we'll follow with the police with their gear. And then we'll just say, you know, if you think you're on the faster side and want to go first, get into the group one. If you think you need to take some more time, you know, group six may be for you. And then we just go in waves. So it's just a, you know, we snake through because we can't go straight up and then straight back down. So, you know, and like I said, if you need to stop and sit down, then that's fine. It's not a race. So
1: that's what we tell people each year. This is not a race. This is something that you can take as long as you need to, as fast as you need to. It's really, there's no time limit to this. Even though it's called a challenge, there's really no challenge aspect. There's no goal. We just want you to climb. And when you're out there at Charlotte Motor Speedway, for those of you familiar with it, we go and start from basically which would be the exit of pit road on the front stretch and climb 110 flights up, but you're also going 110 flights down, like you said, because it's not a straight up thing. Up, down, and finish well past the start finish line. So it's kind of awe-inspiring when you see it and look at it, and you see a lot of people who come out there and do it. And once you get done with this 110 flights, I tell you what, the finish line with the giant American flag that's hanging down, people wait, people stay there, and they wait until the very last person crosses that line.
0: Oh yeah, absolutely. Every year. I don't think I remember a lot of people leaving. People will sit in the grandstands or they'll sit in the tunnel and cool off. But no, we usually have everybody cheering people on. And if they're not going back to climb with them, they're definitely sitting and waiting.
1: Now, with Warriors Always Rise, the local nonprofit here in the Charlotte area based out of Kannapolis, warriorsalwaysrise.com, the September 11th Stair Climb Challenge is happening Saturday, September 12th. I want you to sign up. It is at Charlotte Motor Speedway. Join the climb. You can donate. You can become a sponsor. We are really happy to have Food Lion on as a sponsor this year. And they did something really cool, once again, where that word challenge comes in. They put a challenge out in the way of a donation to any fire department, any station house that is listening right now, to recruit your people and climb with us. And that challenge, tell a little bit about that, Kate.
0: So they have offered $1,000 worth of food to the station that has the most firefighters that sign up. So not the department, but the station. And we understand some are smaller than others, so we have factored that in for day of. We will figure that part out and tell everybody. But you know, it's really nice. You know, we know firefighters are buying their own food on their shifts. And so here's $1,000 worth of food for them for joining us that day.
1: And Food Lion, just one of the sponsors that has come on board. We have a lot of others that donate items day of, whether it's water, whether it's some energy drinks, sports drinks like that. This is happening Saturday, September 12th at Charlotte Motor Speedway, the September 11th Stair Climb Challenge. Going back to, you know, keeping this memory of those fallen first responders alive, this is the 25th year of the anniversary of September 11th, 2001. Each and every year that we do this climb, we have what I would say younger and younger people come out that may not remember that date because they weren't born yet. When you have something that's 25 years old, you got to take somebody who's 30. They were five when September 11th happened.
0: Right.
1: So they're still coming out and climbing. And we have a lot of people that come out and maybe just Spectate. We've opened that up over the

0: past couple of years to say, if you want to come out and watch and support someone that may be climbing, you're more than welcome to do that.
1: Mm-hmm. Yeah, absolutely. So, I mean, you think about it, this is, you know, kind of our parents' Pearl Harbor. We didn't know about it. We weren't here. I mean, we knew about it, but, you know, we have to go off of history and what we're told. So for the younger generation that wasn't here, you know, the never forget, we have to keep that alive for them, you know. So it's important, I think, when the younger generation comes out and either climbs or volunteers with us.
0: Well, with Warriors Always Rise, that the local nonprofit that Kate Gianno is a part of, as well as board members Stefan Perrine and Kyle Lingenfeld, myself, they are military veterans. We're just local patriots that, you know, enjoy our country and the freedoms that we have. Mm-hmm. With Warriors Always Rise, a lot of the stuff that you do, we do as a local nonprofit, does what truly matters, and that's stay local. I know there are other larger nonprofits that do stair climbs around the Charlotte area or around the country. Mm-hmm. And hey, you know, if you want to donate your money to that, that's awesome. It goes to a good cause. Yeah. The money that is raised from this stair climb challenge at Charlotte Motor Speedway stays 100% local. And I think that's important for people to know in this area.
1: Yeah, absolutely. Because, you know, we have so many people that do need help. And if you reach out to a national nonprofit, you may not hear back, let alone get the help. So, you know, keeping it local to us is, you know, these are people that we know single-handedly help us, help our community. So to be able to give back to them, you know, that means a lot to us.
0: And the Stair Climb Challenge is happening Saturday, September 12th. Can't hit this enough. Want people to sign up because last year we were at like 215 climbers, yeah, thereabout. We would love to get to a point where we're 300 plus in, yeah, this year. There is plenty of room at Charlotte Motor Speedway, so we don't, mm-hmm, have to worry about, you know, space filling up and you being left out of it. Sign up right now as an individual. Maybe get your office group together, work friends or workout friends. If you're part of a gym or fitness center, challenge those people to say, hey, you know what? I'm climbing. Climb with me and do this. All the information is on the website, warriorsalwaysrise.com, and you can find out everything there. Let's go back to day of when we're out at Charlotte Motor Speedway. Of course, 8 o'clock in the morning is a time that's synonymous with a lot of people, mm-hmm, waking up on that September 11th day back in 2001 and turning on the television or hearing the news from somebody that a plane had hit the World Trade Center.
1: Yeah.
0: It wasn't until after the second, the third, that we knew we were under attack. This is a real moving kind of morning. We get out there, registration begins early, right before sunup,
1: right,
0: and we're climbing by 8. And so you're actually climbing at the times that were those times that we won't forget throughout that day back in 2001.
1: Mm-hmm.
0: So there's times to reflect. There's times to be inspired. There's really times to encourage somebody else. And that is one thing that I see every year, the encouragement. Mm-hmm. We've had a lot of people climb that have done it before, and we have first timers. And you'll see people helping somebody else out and saying, hey, you know what? You can make it. You got this. Let's go.
1: Yeah.
0: We have one great firefighter in our area, Cody, mm-hmm, who, you said it, we talk about him every year.
1: Yeah, every year.
0: He will not stop,
1: no,
0: until the last person, yeah, finishes the stair climb.
1: Yeah, he has gone back every year since we started. He was our first firefighter to sign up this year. And he finishes in the first round, or the first set of people to climb. And then he's going back, and he's going back until the very last person has crossed.
0: And a lot of these firefighters that are currently part of this stair climb, that's built in their DNA.
1: Mm-hmm.
0: You and the military and police and first responders as well. It's in their DNA. Go back, help bring that person across the finish line.
1: Yeah.
0: So it is one of those days that you'll see so many things that are just inspiring.
1: Yeah.
0: And after you're done, you will feel a little bit of burn in the knees and the calves, mm-hmm, and the thighs, but it seems like everybody gets together and they go, wow, that was incredible. It was well worth it.
1: Yeah. And I don't think we've had a year where anybody quit. Everybody's always finished. And it didn't matter how long it takes. Like, we have it all morning. So it's not like we have run a time crunch and it's like, you have to finish. No, you need to sit down for half an hour. You can sit down, you know. So that's something else that I really like about the group that climbs with us.
0: The Warriors Always Rise, 6th Annual Stair Climb Challenge at Charlotte Motor Speedway. Registration is open right now. It's happening Saturday, September 12th. $25 to register. $40 will get you a t-shirt, and the t-shirts are really cool. The design on them, I'm wearing one right now. You can't see it, but it has a design of the World Trade Center and talks about the Stair Climb Challenge. And it's one of those things that I think after you do it, you'll be proud to wear the shirt. You'll be proud to tell your friends that you did it. And also, it extends beyond the day of. So the stair climb starts, registration, people get there about 7. Climb starts right around 8. Mm-hmm. And then usually by the last person crossing, it's closer to maybe 10 o'clock, 10:30. Mm-hmm. That's at the long end of this stair climb. Mm-hmm. Some people finish in 45 minutes. Some people finish in an hour. Some people 2 hours.
1: Yeah.
0: After that, talk about what we've done in the past with there's a piece of steel from one of the World Trade Centers mm-hmm. that is based out of Salisbury. The Salisbury Fire Department currently has possession of that. They bring it to the Speedway mm-hmm. and display it out front before we climb, and then it goes somewhere afterwards. Talk a little bit about that.
1: Yeah, so they bring it down the morning of, and it's on display where we start. And afterwards, we have a procession that goes from Speedway to downtown Kannapolis. And in the beginning, the first year, it was just the steel and then two police cars protecting it, guarding it. And then we made it bigger. And now we have, a whole procession. We have motorcycles and veterans, and we have fire trucks, and we have the steel, and it goes all the way to the town. And the word gets out, and people come out with American flags, and they just stand on the street and watch it go by. And it's amazing to watch. I'm always in the procession, so I can't really see every angle, but it's amazing to see everybody out there supporting it.
0: Well, once again, our Stair Climb Challenge is happening Saturday, September 12th at Charlotte Motor Speedway. WarriorsAlwaysRise.com. This is, once again, like we were talking about, one of the biggest fundraisers that the nonprofit does mm-hmm. on a yearly basis. There are other things that we do throughout the course of the year. So all of this money stays local. Mm-hmm. And let's talk just for a minute. Don't have to give any super specifics about it. But just how when people hear this and they hear, okay, a nonprofit's raising money, it stays local. Like I said, without mentioning names or anything, just talk about some of the things that Warriors Always Rise has done in the community that people may go, wow, okay, that is, I guess, money well spent from a nonprofit.
1: Mm-hmm. So one of the things that we did was we had sadly we have lost him, but we had Scotty, who was a local veteran, and he needed a prosthetic leg and couldn't afford it. So we gave him money for him to get that. So that's an example of what we do. And within the nonprofit, we have a section called the Do Good Fund, which is named after Matt Goodman, who was a Kannapolis firefighter. We lost Maddie a couple years ago. And so we allocate money to his portion of the nonprofit, and we help firefighters with different things. And it's, gear that they don't have through the department, or there's a training that they want to attend that the department, it's not in their budget. And then there's the mental health aspect of it. There's mental health days.
0: And I think that's important, because a lot of people don't realize that, these first responders do have to, for the advancement in their training, have to come out of their own pocket for this. Mm-hmm. And it's not, $25, $30 here. It's hundreds and maybe even thousands of dollars that they have to do to further their career in something they love doing. And it's not always easy to say, oh, yeah, I'm just going to, go to this training in a different city, and airfare, hotel, the training costs. This is where Warriors Always Rise comes in and yeah. picks up some of the costs for that to make it easier on them. And then the mental health aspect that you said as well, and that's within any industry, but the first responders, what they deal with on a daily basis, those mental health days that they need, whether it's a day out on the lake, and Warriors Always Rise, funds an entire day of wakeboarding or fishing or doing whatever, that helps out a lot in what they need to do to kind of get themselves right.
1: Right.
0: So off of that, we talk about this stair climb and the raising money and keeping it local. I know that there were some other stair climbs that happened around the same time mm-hmm. in the Charlotte area each and every year in September. We know now that this will be the only one. The Warriors Always Rise September 11th Stair Climb Challenge at Charlotte Motor Speedway happening Saturday, September 12th. Will be the only one. So once again, if they want to sign up, Kate, what is the easiest and best way to do that? What can they expect from the day, and how can people just get involved?
1: So in order to sign up, you can just go to one of our social medias, Warriors Always Rise, or our website, and it's in our bios, or it's the registration. And it gives all the information that is needed for the day of. The couple days before, we will email out a detailed email of where to park, where to go, with a time schedule, what to do after, if you want to come join us in downtown Kannapolis. And it's $25 and then $40 with the t-shirt.
0: And we really do appreciate what Charlotte Motor Speedway has done for us the past 6 years, is donating their time, their people, mm-hmm. their speedway, which is an amazing facility. I know there are some stair climbs where they do it either in a building, a high-rise building, or maybe in a stairwell of a parking deck.
1: Yeah.
0: To be out at Charlotte Motor Speedway, climbing 110 flights on this Saturday, September 12th, is just a great venue to have this. Plenty of facilities there for whatever you need. We have EMTs on site. We have mm-hmm. all of the things that cover anything that could possibly happen during the stair climb there on site. So the people at the Speedway are fantastic to work with and partnering with this as well. But once again, all of the money raised from this stair climb, this is the big one. This is the one where we need all the help we can get for the local community. And I'm saying local, but I'm also talking to people that are listening right now here in Charlotte, maybe in Gastonia, maybe in Hickory, maybe in Matthews, Mint Hill, wherever it is. Do that challenge where get the people from your station to come out, the firefighters within your station, and Food Lion, like I said, is going to give up $1,000 worth of food mm-hmm. to the fire station that brings the most climbers on this Saturday, September 12th. And we talked about the fact that this will be the 25th anniversary of September 11th, and this is why we continued to do the climb here at Charlotte Motor Speedway with our slogan is I Climb Because They Climbed. But we have a lot of people who volunteer their time. You brought your nieces with you, and I know Ellie, who was here with us last year, volunteered, and she's a teenager. And a lot of teenagers, Lily involved here too, don't remember September 11th, 2001. They don't remember 2012, which is really inspiring that when you get somebody to come out. And we'll mention Lucy in just a little bit as well. You get some of the younger generation to come out and either volunteer or climb. It's really impactful to know that this is still going on, that we will never forget. Mm-hmm. Ellie, you've helped out the past couple of years, and you kind of see a behind the scenes of these climbers mm-hmm. and what they do. Just talk a little bit about your experience as a teenager, having not live through like we did that day back in September of 2001, why it's important to you?
2: It's important to me because I see all of these people coming together, people that I don't know, and then people that don't know each other, and they're going back for each other. They're walking up tons of stairs, and everybody is just so connected in that moment from something so long ago. They're still connected now, and it's just a really special thing to see.
0: And Kate, she is a good word, connected. And you really see that day of. You see a lot of people that know each other. You see people that don't know each other. Mm-hmm. By the end of the climb, after climbing 110 flights of stairs at Charlotte Motor Speedway up and down, you make connections. Mm-hmm. You make connections with somebody who you didn't know has the same background as you, or a law enforcement officer, or a veteran, or a first responder. You make that connection by climbing alongside of one another, and it's really important, I think, mm-hmm. to have that connection within the community.
1: Yeah, I mean, we see it. We put strangers into groups, and then they're climbing together for could be up to an hour. They're supporting each other. They're encouraging each other. Afterwards, they're recovering together. So and if they come to downtown, they're conversing and making friendships there. So it's definitely a day. It's my favorite day that we do this because, there's so much honor that goes into the day, and then watching everybody come together to do it is just it's, you know, it's just amazing.
0: Well, we invite you to climb with us right now. Registration is open at warriorsalwaysrise.com. Saturday, September 12th, the September 11th Stair Climb Challenge at Charlotte Motor Speedway. I mentioned a young girl named Lucy a minute ago. I don't think she would mind us talking about her on the radio whatsoever, because she is a fantastic, inspirational story.
1: Absolutely.
0: That has been coming to this stair climb with her family for the past few years.
1: Yeah.
0: Last year, Lucy, as a teenager, finished the stair climb with no legs. She has prosthetic legs, both, and she took them off and climbed 110 flights of stairs with us. So when we have people that say, I don't know if I can do that,
1: right,
0: I want you to put that mental image into your mind. And each and every person that was at this stair climb was cheering Lucy on.
1: Oh, yeah.
0: She finished. It was at least 45 minutes to an hour after the last climber finished.
1: Right.
0: We all waited around for her.
1: Oh, yeah. And went back. Everybody. She did it with us our fifth year. She was like, I'm going to start, you know, the last couple flights and just see how I can do it. We said, no problem. And then she signed up the next year, and we were like, this is amazing. And she did. She did every single flight. And again, there's Cody Clark and all of our firefighters going back. You know, it could have been, you know, flight 20 for all we knew. They did not care. They went back and they finished with her. And she finished the whole thing. She never gave up once.
0: And that's one of the things that we kind of, that I at least put in my mindset when I'm doing this, and I'm about 70 flights in, and I'm going, I can't do this anymore.
1: Yeah.
0: You know, I look at these firefighters in their full gear. I look at some of the veterans that are carrying flags and maybe 40, 50 pounds on them with their, whatever they have, their ruck or their weighted vest.
1: Right.
0: And I go, you know what? I can do this. it becomes a little less difficult when you look at other people that are doing the stair climb challenge. And so once again, we invite you to come out. It is Saturday, September 12th at Charlotte Motor Speedway, warriorsalwaysrise.com. Join to climb, donate, become a sponsor. And this is one of those things that's truly one of the bigger fundraisers that you do each and every year. So needing all the community support. Anyone can climb. Can't stress that enough.
1: Right.
0: Anyone can climb. If you have a question about climbing, I know we've had it in the past where some people have climbed with service animals.
1: Mm-hmm.
0: Kate Giono is your one to reach out to. And I'm sorry, I'm throwing you under the bus on that one. I know you get 500 emails each and every year about this stair climb. The majority of the information is on the website, warriorsalwaysrise.com. But if there's any specific questions that you have, Kate has always been fantastic to try to answer those. And, you know, we really just want everybody to come out and climb with us on Saturday, September 12th at Charlotte Motor Speedway for the Warriors Always Rise September 11th Stair Climb Challenge. Is there anything else you want to add to this, Kate? I know that you've been doing this for years, and it has really become something that you look forward to. At the same time, you go, I'm stressed about it. You want people to climb. You anticipate all these people are going to come and climb.
1: Yeah.
0: And you get down to the wire, and you're freaking out day of, but then afterwards it turns into a great event.
1: That's always, it is. It's stressful on a few different levels, but I'm not kidding. Every year it comes together and there's no stress the morning of. You know, you see all these people, you know they're all there for a good reason, and to see it get bigger every year. You know, we have the same people that come and do this with us. Our same firefighters are up there, you know, doing our prayer. The stress, you know, goes away right after registration. And then it's just a day of honoring. And everybody knows that. They take it very seriously. And it's a phenomenal day.
0: Well, if you want to start training for this right now, you can do it. The math breaks down to about 12 to 13 steps equal a flight of stairs.
1: Mm-hmm.
0: So if you have a parking garage, if you have an apartment complex, if you have an office building, count about 12 or 13 steps, and that will be one flight of stairs.
1: Mm-hmm.
0: And then do the math on 110 flights up, 110 flights down at Charlotte Motor Speedway, and you can sort of get a gauge on what this day is like and how you need to prepare for it. The Warriors Always Rise September 11th Stair Climb Challenge is happening Saturday, September 12th at Charlotte Motor Speedway, warriorsalwaysrise.com to sign up and find out more right now. Kate Giono, my guest, thank you very much for stopping by and talking stair climb with us again.
1: Thank you for having us.
0: This has been another episode of iHeartRadio's Carolina Focus. My name is Chris Rozak, and once again, our guest, Kate Giono of Warriors Always Rise, the local nonprofit based out of Kannapolis, North Carolina, and this year's sixth annual Stair Climb Challenge. It's happening September 12th at Charlotte Motor Speedway, inviting you to sign up and climb 110 flights at Charlotte Motor Speedway to remember September 11th, 2001. You can sign up right now at warriorsalwaysrise.com. This has been Carolina Focus.

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